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0: 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I could take you to the first, second, third floor. 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
0: This is Alan Walker and Ava Max. Fate.
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0: This is Alan Walker and Ava Max. Fate.
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Leto na Maximum. For all the times that you rain on my parade, and all the clubs you get in using my name.

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0: This is Alan Walker and Ava Max. Fate.
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